Would you cry if you saw me crying? 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Would you tremble?

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0: Long time ago, me and my brother Kyle here, we was hitchhiking down a long and lonesome road. All of a sudden, there shined a shiny demon in the middle of the road. And he said, play the best song in the world, or I'll eat your soul. Well, me and Kyle, we looked at each other.

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2: A traveling circus came. They brought an intelligent elephant, and Nelly was her name. One dark night, she slipped her iron chain, and off she ran to Hindustan and was never.

you do what they told you. Now you do what they told you. Now you do what they told you. Now you do what they told you.